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1: Hanover, Hanover Ambulance 2, Delta Sunset.
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0: Control. What's that, Mama?
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0: 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And Scrapeta Tap 1, 2011, just at 1 time.
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1: Hey, go ahead. Calling?
0: That's affirmative. We have a tree that has fallen down by Crown Point. It's blocking the roadway. Can you send a unit up this way?
1: That's affirmative. 605 should be there momentarily for that call. Need an FD unit. I do have a PD unit just around the corner.
0: Can we have a FD unit as well?
1: Appreciate it.

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0: 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I'm having Highway come out there to cut it up.

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0: Engine 6, are you expecting those alarms to stay in trouble and keep ringing in?
1: That's affirmative. They've got some work to do.
0: Message received. We'll ignore those alarms for now. We just got another set.
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0: Lifecast Squad, Hanover Station 1. Medical call out level 21, Roman Way in mind. 75-year-old female fall, no injuries reported. Lifecast Squad, Hanover Station 1. Medical call out to level 21, Roman Way in line. 75-year-old female fall, no injuries reported. Timeout 2052.
1: 06 on the assisted living side. 80-year-old female, not conscious, not breathing. That's Peterborough Ambulance, Peterborough Fire to Summerhill, 183 on Dublin Road. Room 206, the assisted living side. 80-year-old female, not conscious, not breathing. Timeout 2052, just center your local.
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0: 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Now it's 2053, you'll stop breathing on your local. Breeze brewing in the calling. 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
3: 2481.
0: 4 Embers. Okay, that was 81 and 84 responding. A4 responding 20.

You're on your next to a month.

Off the course.

Hotel Fire and Rescue, rescuing Division 1 motor vehicle accident response to the area of 216 Chesterfield Road. 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A motor vehicle accident, rear end type collision, 72-year-old female with chest pain. 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
1: For a part on the side of the road, caller believes their wires down, no power in the area. Repeating for Fitzwilliams, there at 103 Route 119 West, for report of a fire on the side of the road, caller believes there's wires down, there's no power in the area. 2105, KC415, units for the second call operate on TAC-2, in Fitzwilliams for the second call.
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1: Yes, sir, 2142.

0 Spofford Road, intersection with Smith Farm Road, possible transformer fire that's now gone out. That's for West Milan. The responding area, 480 Spofford Road, intersection with Smith Farm Road, possible transformer fire that has now gone out. That is 2145, intercepting on attack number 4.

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1: 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We need one for coverage. 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
0: 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You got no fire at this time. 2203.

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Thetford Fire. First alarm. Latham Road in Thetford. Outdoor smoke investigation. Large plume of smoke from area. Thetford Fire. First alarm. Latham Road in Thetford. Outdoor smoke investigation. Large plume of smoke from area. Out 2219.

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in over Deptford Engine 2. Deptford Engine 2. We're responding to Latham Road. Engine 2 responding to Latham Road, 2226. It was called in from the interstate from mile marker 85.8. They said it was not very far off the highway. That's right in the middle of Latham Road, just below the Turnpike Road intersection. Very safe.

0: 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Engine one. On the Latham Road.
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0: 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Go ahead.
1: Yeah, what is your location?
0: We've turned off to Turnpike Road. Nothing found so far.
1: Okay, I'll be there in a minute. Thank you.
0: Code to reach out for Goshen Rescue to number 81 Shoals Road, Alpha Level. 81-year-old male. Chainsaw accident yesterday to the hand, now with a fever, cannot stand up. That's Retail Goshen Rescue, number 81 Shoals Road, Alpha Level, 81-year-old male. Chainsaw accident to the hand yesterday, now has a fever, cannot stand up. I'm going to Retail 2232.

0: 7882.
1: Left turnpike, you're going out, so it's the other way.
2: We went out turnpike under the highway. 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
1: Okay, I'm going off in the other direction. So this was supposedly an outside fire.
2: Smoke seen from the highway was all I got.
1: Okay.

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They were at 85.8 southbound on the EMT. 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
2: 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Timeout 2239.
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0: line,
1: you're responding, 2241.
0: Get two more for coverage, please, total of three.
2: Thank you, two for coverage, total of three. Ambulance one, be advised, patient's home alone, the kitchen door is unlocked, and you should be able to access the patient from there.

0: PM 415 from 77, portable. Subject has made it into the dining room. I'm awaiting the ambulance.
1: Okay, you're on the scene. 78K2 is responding.
0: Copy. I'm in the yard.

0: 10 over, Shepherd, engine 2. Shepherd, engine 2. We've searched the area on Latham Road, dirt bike road south, nothing found. We'll go down the interstate, see if we can see it from there.
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0: 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Ambulance 2 is on scene. Clear the hospital, returning.
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Medical call Charlie Level, 36, Laramie Road in Hanover. 78-year-old male conscious breathing alert, fainted, chills and fever. Timeout 22:51.

We'll be clear returning. Clear returning 2254.

Route 119 and Old Brattleboro Road for a tree down completely blocking the road. Believe there are no wires involved. That's for Hinsdale. Respond to the area of Route 119 and Old Brattleboro Road intersection. For a tree down completely blocking the road, believe there are no wires involved. Get us up and on, Tac 1, 2254, 6.5.

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Medical call Charlie Level, 36, Laramie Road in Hanover. 78-year-old male conscious breathing alert, fainted, chills and fever. Hanover Station 2. Medical call Charlie Level, 36, Laramie Road in Hanover. 78-year-old male conscious breathing alert, fainted, chills and fever. Timeout 22:55.

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1: Research Latham Road, up the turnpike, area around there, and the interstate, up to mile marker 88 and back. Nothing found. We're going to be clear returning.
2: 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Your territory, 2267.
3: Over, Hanover, ambulance 4.
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Ludlow Ambulance, Rison 34 Green Stand Road in Mount Holly. 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
1: 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They're going to
0: Laramie, and then Hanover Center.
1: 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When you're clear of Laramie, head to Hanover Center.

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0: 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Clear the scene, returning.
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Hanover Station 1, medical call Delta Level 1, Hundley Road in Hanover, 72-year-old male disoriented, ground level calls. Hanover Station 1, medical call Delta Level 1, Hundley Road in Hanover, 72-year-old male disoriented, ground level calls. Timeout 2318.

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1: A2.
0: A2 is transporting to Springfield. We'll do an intercept with Springfield A3.
1: Springfield
2: will
1: meet Springfield paramedics on the way,
0: 2330.
2: A3 from A2. Go
0: ahead, A2. Patient's a 74-year-old female, suspected left shoulder dislocation. 10 out of 10 pain prior to the administration of acetaminophen. We can give you an update on how that is working in a short while. Do you want to do a visual?
3: 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Street one is down the road. This is on Patch 4, 2330, 615.
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0: 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We're off at Ludlow Fire Department staging for your ambulance.
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1: Ambulance
0: 2. Ambulance 2 at the ED ending 6.6. Town and road, route 63.
2: Cruising line is down on the road, route 63, post 2334.

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1: Ludlow 8-2.
0: 8-2 is continuing transport to Springfield Hospital, A3 medic on board.
2: Continuing to Springfield Hospital, Springfield Paramedic is on
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4: Under control is the smoke detector.
3: Repeat, device under control, this is going to be a smoke detector, 2338.
1: Springfield A3, you're en route to the hospital, 2338.
2: That's affirmative. Paramedic is on with Ludlow Ambulance, en route to the hospital.
3: Receive A3, medic's on with Ludlow, en route to the ambulance, en route to the hospital, 2339.
2: Responding back to the scene, 2338.

0: offer any other details on the fire or the condition of the vehicle.
1: Okay, 10-1, that radio is not making it very well. Caller stated that he looking out from his house that there was a fire in the grass right where you guys just were there. He said he saw you leave, and shortly after you left, the fire started.

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0: Yes, sir, go ahead.
1: You have another PD unit following earlier now?
0: I have a PD unit driving in the vehicle.
1: Any idea where they are?
0: I think they're still there. Radio coverage is pretty poor.
1: Okay, they dispatched. Can you hear from them? Ask if they want us to meet them somewhere. We're playing off.
0: Racing. Get over dispatch to Hammer Ambulance 1.

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1: 3 is toned off, you're returning. 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
1: 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Golden Class 812, you're responding to 1717 Barker Street in Bells Falls.
2: 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Off at the hospital with your ambulance. 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

0: Telephone for Rockingham, respond to 17 Barker Street to assist the ambulance with execution. Waiting in the telephone for Rockingham, respond to 17 Barker Street to assist the ambulance with execution. 9 minutes, get the phone back.
1: Maintenance in the AM, we're quick.
2: CJ2, advise under control. 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

dispatch of Brandon Fire. This is phone response to the area 30 Koenig Square in Brandon. For a report of a smoke alarm going off in the area, no sign of smoke or fire.

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Golden Class 812. Traffic over transporting on a Springfield. Golden Class 812 transporting Springfield. 38 minutes.

Delta 4, Francis Sound, Peterborough Ambulance, to respond to 167 Woodbury Lane, the Woodbury Camp. Bravo of a call. 81-year-old female who fell down 8 steps has an arm and back injury. There's also no power in the residence. There's 5 people feeling dizzy. Or you can meet Delta 4, Francis Sound, Peterborough Ambulance, respond to 167 Woodbury Lane, the Woodbury Camp. Bravo of a call. 81-year-old female fell down 8 steps, has an arm and back injury. There's also no power in the camp with 5 people feeling dizzy. Hands can operate on past 1:43 minutes. You can 45.

on this for Branchtown. It's on 167 of Woodbury Lane. The Woodbury camp. Bravo, over call. 81-year-old female fell down 8 steps and has sustained a back injury. There is also no power in the camp besides people feeling dizzy. Police unit going for Branchtown. It's on 167 Woodbury Lane. The Woodbury camp. Bravo, over call. 81-year-old female who has fallen down 8 steps with a back and arm injury. Also no power in the camp besides people feeling dizzy. Units can operate on tap 1, 44 minutes.

Hotel Kilo Ambulance, respond to Francis Town, 167, the Woodbury Lane, the Woodbury Camp, Bravo Lobo Call, 81-year-old female, spelled out eight steps with an abdomen back injury. Also, five people feeling dizzy. Where you begin the tone is for Peterborough Ambulance, respond to Francis Town, 167 Woodbury Lane, the Woodbury Camp, Bravo Lobo Call, 81-year-old female, who has fallen down 8 steps with an arm and back injury. There's also no power in the camp with 5 people feeling dizzy. Units can operate on task 1, 45 minutes.

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A4 is on scene with Francis down. 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
1: 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Have a dispatch, we'll begin. 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I'll be clear. 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
1: 9.0, 1 second.

Furman Rescue Dev Ambulance, it's on the 10 Dolly Lane, apartment 2B is a boy, Delta level call, 64-year-old male, clammy with difficulty breathing. Oriented in the Delta Furman Rescue Dev Ambulance, responds to 10 Dolly Lane, apartment 2B is a boy, Delta level call, 64-year-old male, clammy, difficulty breathing. 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

Hotel in Berlin, dress your response to 10 Dolly Lane, apartment 2B is a boy, don't blow up a call, 64-year-old male, plans with difficulty breathing. 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And stop it on the website, 209.

0: emergency of rescue personnel. 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
0: Is about a 2-12.

26 rescue one. 26 rescue one. 26 rescue one. 26 rescue one. 26 rescue one. 26 rescue one. 26 rescue one. 26 rescue one. 26 rescue one. 26 rescue one. 26 rescue one. 26 rescue one. 26 rescue one. 26 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

code for driving ambulance for a medic to respond to Marin's 10 Dolly Lane, apartment 2B is in Boy. Delta will have a call, 64-year-old male, clammy, difficulty breathing. 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Units up, 8 on sub 5, 223, 6.15.

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Three.

0: the one in the ambulance responded Weston, 10 Lynn, Road Department number 1. 64-year-old female reaction medication for being 4, London Area Ambulance. Responding Weston, the number 10 Land Grove Road, apartment number 1. 64-year-old female reaction medication. 321 KF 90.
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0: 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Repeating 4, Unity, respond to Nursing Home Drive at County Farm Road. Tree wires down on the roadway. 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

phone for Walpole. It's on the 57 Allison Lane at the Airbnb for fire alarm sounded. Morning, and Neaton is for Walpole. Respond to 57 Allison Lane at the Airbnb for fire alarm sounded. Units can update on task 1, 413, 6415.

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Division 1, respondent Hinsdale 12, Rolling Hills Drive, apartment number 3, Alpha level, 79-year-old female with dizziness. Repeating 4, rescuing Division 1, 12, Rolling Hills Drive, Hinsdale, apartment number 3, Alpha level, 79-year-old female with dizziness. Unit 70 local, 418, KCM 15.

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0: 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All I can copy was your off scene. 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

0: 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Be off on location on West Unity Road. At this point, West Unity Road is completely blocked. We'll be working on remote entry.
1: West Unity Road is blocked, 437. Is there any wires involved in this?
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0: Yeah, we're all set up here at the Falls Community Center, looking at the owner. I'm going to contact the hospital in the morning. 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

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Charlie Love will call 80-year-old female with a sharp pain from her shoulder to her abdomen. Repeating the tones of 4, Langdon Rescue, Golden Cross Ambulance, respond to 96 Walker Hill Road. Charlie Love will call 80-year-old female with a sharp pain from her shoulder to her abdomen. Ambulance can operate on 752-0500-1015.

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0: One lane open, passable to traffic. 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

0: 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Golden Cross, Bay 12, is clear. 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

0: 415-75 engine 2. 75 engine 2.
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1: HLC 551. ATF 405, Golden Cross 84.
0: 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Golden Cross 84 is the road.

0: 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Golden Cross A4 on scene, 0600.
1: Yes, 380, London Dairy 82.
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1: 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You're clear returning. 602.

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0: Road coming into terminated. Tree's been removed from the road. All units clear, returning.
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Grand Command on Newtonic 68, Infantry Department 111. Charlie Wobble call, 9-year-old male, got pain, low back, cardiac. Repeating zone is for Grand Command on Newtonic 68, Department 111. Charlie Wobble call, 9-year-old male, got pain, low back, cardiac. Operator on TAC 1.

Thomas ran from ambulance to 2168 Street, apartment 111. Charlie Oval call, 69-year-old male, chest pain, low C-SAP, cardiac history. Stop right on track 1, 41.

Flight 282.

Hanover Station 1, Hanover Station 2, still along three-yard wire down, 146, Rustboro Road in Hanover, low-hanging wire, Hanover Station 1, Hanover Station 2, still along three-yard wire down, 146, Rustboro Road in Hanover, low-hanging wire, timeout 0704.

0: Valley Ambulance, responding to Wilmington, 32 Ray Hill Road, the Russet residence. 79-year-old male, abdominal pain, difficulty breathing, cardiac history. Repeating, tone is 4, Deerfield Valley Ambulance, responding to Wilmington, 32 Ray Hill Road, the Russet residence. 79-year-old male, abdominal pain, difficulty breathing, cardiac history. I'll bring on 768, and it's prosecuted as West Main Street.
1: Camera 6, John, we're responding at 708. Caller advised that his Tacoma was able to fit under it, but anything bigger than that would probably take the wire down.

by this pilot. Just

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That's for Nelson to respond to 174 Lead Mine Road. For an automatic fire alarm showing zone 995 T-CAT. Cross streets. Green Pond Road, right on TAC 1, 746, KTF 15.

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0: Huntsville, Winchester, ambulance. Response number 42, Catford Drive. 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Bravo level call, 75-year-old female with back pain. Operate on 752, 750, KCF-15.
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That's for the injured ambulance response to 11 Pacific Valley Avenue. 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

Upper Valley Ambulance 4. On scene 858.

maintain an ambulance. Medical call out the level 670, New Hampshire Route 118 in Canaan. 76-year-old male fell off couch. Canaan ambulance. Medical call out the level 670, New Hampshire Route 118 in Canaan. 76-year-old male fell off couch. Timeout 0903.

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0: 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We are clear of Dartmouth and returning.
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0: 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Respond to 221 North Road. 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Repeating for the Alstead ambulance. 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Delta level call, 89-year-old female, altered mental status, unable to move since the fall yesterday. Here's cross Corbin Road, 915-2655.
1: 51 North Shore. 51 North Shore.

0: 8-3. Rescue NK-5, are you following? Vernon, command. Vernon, command, want to cancel the ambulance. Rescue NK-5, please get following 5.
1: Rescue
0: NK-5, copy
1: correct. Thank you,
0: we
1: are returning to
0: boarding. 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We'll be back in 918.
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0: 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Thank you.

0: Missouri. I must find the 49 Cedar Hill Drive. 82-year-old male has concern in labs that they need to have him transported to the hospital. Again, Windsor Ambulance responding to 49 Cedar Hill Drive, the skilled nursing home. For an 82-year-old male has concern in labs that they need to transport it to the hospital for. The time of your tone is 920.
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Again, a shelter pitch for fire to respond to 137 Depot Hill Road in Pittsburgh for a single car motor vehicle accident with airbag deployment. Time of your turn, 9:32.

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We respond at 18 Gilmore Pond Road, apartment 205. Bravo will call. Female subject fallen, unknown injuries. Proceeding to the Jaffrey ambulance. Respond 18 Gilmore Pond Road, apartment 205. Bravo will call. Female fallen, unknown injuries. Let's operate on 752. The nearest truck is Highland Ave. 926 2045.

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0: 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A and B will take that buck road call. The engine takes will stay here at 10 with a fire alarm. A2 is transporting 1 to Dogma DD, starting mile 0.
1: Yes,

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1: 10 over ambulance 2.
0: That's 80, ending miles, 4.8.
1: 4.8, FEZ, 10-11.

Winchester Ambulance. Second call. Responder 13, Harbor Drive. PD is en route. And then a juvenile calling saying he is unable to wake his father. Repeating the Winchester Ambulance. The second call. Responder 13, Harbor Drive. PD is en route for a juvenile calling report. He's unable to wake his father. Fingers crossed is Pearl Ave. 10-11, JC 45.

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Your nearest cross street is Underwood Road, 3 on 752, 10, 15, 15, 15.

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for Golden Cross, Vision 2, respond in Bellis Falls, 97 Rockingham Street, Unit B, 63-year-old female, fall with a shoulder injury. That's for the Golden Cross ambulance, Vision 2. Respond in Bellis Falls, 97 Rockingham Street, Unit B, 63-year-old female who's fallen with a shoulder injury. Our nearest cross street is going to be William Street and Fritz Street, actually Canal Street. 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
0: 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He's in a black Cadillac in the breakdown lane passing Hemingway. 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
1: 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Metro West over, respond to 13 Tanglewood Lane for an LP tank leak with audible and visual noise coming from the tank. 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
2: Apartment number that was given by the alarm company was 107F as in Frank. This is going to be Mrs. Snide. It's also listed as 1F as in Frank.

Windsor Amos, spot into Cornish, 985, New Hampshire Route 12A. 81-year-old female fell out of bed, unable to get up. Again, Windsor Amos, spot mutilated over to Cornish at 985, Route 12A. An 81-year-old female fell out of bed. They're unable to get her up. Time you're telling us 11:36.

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2: 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The calling party does not have very good information.

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1: Tides Granger 1, attempting to locate the correct incident. 911 gave it to us as AD Unit 138, he gave it to the calling party.

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0: responder up to Chester County Ambulance. Respond to Route 12 south of Dyett going 429 Manhattan Highway. 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Male subject with a leg injury. Repeating, phones up, respond to rescue. Chester County Ambulance. Respond to Route 12 south of Dyett going 429 Manhattan Highway. Meet the police. Male subject with a leg injury. It's operated on 752-1206.
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County A5 is off. 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

Chester Fire Yachts on Route 103 just south of Trevo Road in Chester for a tractor trailer unit that had brakes that were on fire. It's reported by M146 police on scene that it is confirmed. Again, please respond to Vermont Route 103 just south of Trevo Road in Chester for a TP unit brakes on fire. Time your phone for assistance.

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0: 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Here we're back to 2 on SN. There's an unplacarded box truck.
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1: 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Need you to go to 185 Old Springfield Road. 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I ran it. It is a neighbor. 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

0: 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Ledyard Bridge, unoccupied kayak floating down river. 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Ledyard Bridge, unoccupied kayak floating down river. Time out 1303.
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respond to Hinsdale, 2, Streeter Lane, 3612 mil, unknown medical problem. Need the police. Rest Wings, Division 1, respond to Hinsdale, 2, Streeter Lane, 3612 mil, an unknown medical problem. You need the police. Here's Cross Street, Mill Oxbow Road, 1314 DCF 15.

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1: Yeah, what's the reporting color, Bataya?
0: It was the color of red.
1: Okay, we think PG has it on the bridge. Marine 1's going to do a circle around the island just to make sure, and then we'll come retrieve this one.

Swansea. Catcher County Ambulance. Respond to meet police in the area of 786 West Swansea Road, Dollar General. For a 10-year-old male who had his foot run over by a vehicle, that's for Swansea. Catcher County Ambulance. Respond to the area of 786 West Swansea Road at Dollar General. For a 10-year-old male had his foot run over by a vehicle. Next cross street is Cobble Hill Road. 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

0: Sam on 10 squad, Upper Gully Ambulance, medical call guilt level 35, Barton Road in Piermont, 56-year-old female not conscious is breathing. Piermont 10 squad, Upper Gully Ambulance, medical call guilt level 35, Barton Road in Piermont, 56-year-old female not conscious is breathing. Timeout 1341.
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Carriage Road, 76-year-old female following a possible weapon from 1348 to get home.

for Guilford Rescue, Restoration Division 1. Respond to 137 Carriage Road. 76-year-old female fall possible lipsis. That's for Guilford Rescue, Restoration Division 1 to 137 Carriage Road. 76-year-old female who has fallen a possible lipsis. Timeout is 1348. You see a bone.

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1: breathing normally. Again, a tone for Killington first response. 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

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Backing quarters, 1435.

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for Chester County Ambulance. Respondent is being 112 Gilsum Street. There's two patients who have been off a local call, 23-year-old having a seizure, Repeating for Chester County, responding to 112 Gilsum Street. Is there a 23-year-old female experience a seizure? Second patient is a 3-month-old who was dropped. 1440, 5.

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County A4, you're responding. 1442.

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They're going to be all set with one ambulance between the entire. Thank you.

0: court. Are you available to take it, or do you want me to tone it out?
1: We can take it.
0: It's for a 73-year-old male experiencing diarrhea, trouble urinating, and walking.
1: Received. We'll be in room momentarily.
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They're flying 1103 Vermont Route 106 in Reading. We were flying 91-year-old male, shortness of breath, increased heart rate, leg swelling. He's conscious and alert, looking to go to Mount Scutney. Again, Reading Rescue Reading Fire Winter Ambulance. Just respond 1103 Vermont Route 106 in Reading for a 91-year-old male with shortness of breath, increased heart rate, has leg swelling. He's conscious and alert, looking to go to Mount Scutney. Time your tone, this is 1454.

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0: Yes, it is.
1: Come back.
0: Yes, it is.
1: 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I heard this.

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To respond to a single car motor vehicle accident, unknown hazards in the area of 412 Vermont Route 140 in Wallingford. 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

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Respond Charles Sound, 250 Cedar Road, room number 1. 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Repeating, tone is for Golden Cross Division 1. Respond to 250 Cedar Road in Charles Sound. 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

Squad, Mary Terminal, medical call, 44 East Orange Road in Topsom, 70-year-old male lightheaded. Medical call, 44 East Orange Road in Topsom, 70-year-old male lightheaded, time out 15:17.

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Center, you're actually found at 380 EL Farm Road in Ludlow. First smoke alarm sounding. It is showing the lost smoke detector, no key holders. Again, Ludlow Fire, please respond to 380 EL Farm Road for a smoke alarm sounding, showing lost smoke detector, no key holders. Time is home, 1526.

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1: Flood this from GF Farm Grand. Routine shows under control, false alarm caused by gust. We'll be packing up, we'll be clearing probe.
2: Command is advising under control, false alarm caused by gust. You'll be picking up and clearing probe at 1539.

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Company. 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

0: 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Larry, Cam's on scene, 1544. Room 5, West.
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0: 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A3 got clear Mount Ascendi and route to Dartmouth. 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

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Respond to the Stoddard Town Hall at 1450 Route 123 North for a motor vehicle lockout. That's for Stoddard. Respond to 1450 Route 123 North, Stoddard Town Hall, motor vehicle lockout. 1557, Houston Boulevard.

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1: Windsor 85, go ahead.
0: 85 is clear returning.
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0: 10 over dispatch, this is Valley Ambulance 3.
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Guilford, that's to respond to 895 East Mountain Road. Any trail female requesting an ambulance? 08, can you get a phone, please?

East Mountain Road. 83-year-old female requesting an ambulance. Shelter rescue, we're rescuing Division 1 to 895 East Mountain Road. 83-year-old female requesting an ambulance. Here's Cross Street, Cubs Drive, 209 East Mountain Road.

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1: A2 is back in the coverage area, 1629.

Cylinder to the Whitingham Rescue, Deerfield Valley Ambulance, respond to 77 Stimson Hill Road. 43-year-old female, possible heart attack, as well as a psych emergency. That's the Whitingham Rescue, Deerfield Valley Ambulance, respond to 77 Stimson Hill Road, 43-year-old female, possible heart attack, as well as a psych emergency. Operate on 768 Cross Street, Route 100, ETF 15-1632.

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Deal for command terminated. 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You're returning 1645. 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

to room 208 in Windsor for an 80-year-old female who fell backwards, hit her head. She's also complaining of knee pain. She's constant and breathing. Again, Windsor Ambulance, responding 92 Cedar Hill Drive, room 208 in Windsor. 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She's also complaining of knee pain. She's constant and breathing. I'm your phone is 1755.

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0: Hartford, Wind Ambulance 5. 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
1: K5, be advised only to me the north entrance. They weren't really great with giving out any information.
0: Outstanding, thank you.
1: K5, also be advised they couldn't confirm her age or if she's on blood thinners, just to be advised.
0: Excellent, thank you.

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0: 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You can show us en route to Martinsville Road in Harlem.
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0: Fab, Windsor 1. 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
1: Copy that, thank you.

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A1, go ahead. We are on scene. A1 is on scene at 1830.

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In the area of 656 Ellis Falls Road with New Hampshire, Paul, Adam, Tom, Edward Lincoln 96, PATEL 96, should go back to a silver Audi A5.

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1: 63-year-old female, chest pain, has taken 2 nitro, finding she has left arm pain and jaw pain with a cardiac history. Again, West Windsor Fast Squad, Windsor Ambulance, responding 88 Crossroad in West Windsor for a 63-year-old female with chest pain. She's constant in breathing, has a cardiac history. She's taken 2 nitro, left arm hurts, having severe jaw pain. Time is opening 1900.
2: Harvard, Windsor Ambulance 5.
1: 85.
2: Will be responding. The delayed response, waiting for the crew member on coverage. Who is the member in on coverage?
0: That's 5 for 35. We have one for coverage. Brandon, coming up for coverage.

Charles River the Vernon Rescue, rescuing Division 1. Respond to 79 Tyler Hill Road, 5-year-old male seizure. That's the Vernon Rescue, rescuing Division 1, 79 Tyler Hill Road, 5-year-old male seizure. Cross Street, Fort Bridgman, KCF 15901.

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Rescue in case 7, responding 1903.

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0: Have you had any response from West Windsor Fast Squad?
1: Negative. You are unavailable.
0: Received. Can you tune out West Windsor fire so we can get somebody on scene there and give us a better idea of what's going on with the patient?
1: Received. West Windsor.
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0: Passen Sie falsch. Windsor Ambulance requesting more manpower. Again, Westminster Fire, yes, on 88 Crossroads, Windsor Ambulance, needing Crossroad for 63-year-old female, chest pain, cardiac history, 2 nights or 2 again, Westminster Ambulance, at 907.
1: That's 1907.

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Info West, over, still alarm. Responder 12, Howard Lane. Fire alarm sounding, nothing obvious. Repeating 4, West, over, still alarm. Number 12, Howard Lane. Fire alarm sounding, nothing obvious. Info operate on TAC 4, cross streets from Route 100. It's 615-1910. Rescue K7 on scene 1910.

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Proceeding for south London area, London area and 3590, Lamont Loop 100, single vehicle LA. 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

0: they don't. London is 931. 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It's going to be in Whiting Camp.
1: Bye. 35.

0: 21-2125. That's going to be a negative southbound in the area for remaining quarters. You know, why?
1: All southbound and area units will be remaining in quarters.

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We're responding to area 6590 from out route 100. 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Need a medic 2 off on scene of a single vehicle MDA. Cross streets are Tioga Road and Simpson Hill. 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